Oh, I know you can sing louder than that. Let's hear it. Then we'll fill them all with milk. The cows!

0: Mecca Builders. Oh, have you seen my cows?
1: Nope, no, Farmer McBarm. Are they missing?
0: Yup. Just a minute ago, there was a moo-moo here and a moo-moo there. Now I can't find them anywhere.
2: Do not worry. Me can help search for moo cows using moogly vision. Ah, see what me did there? Okay, let's see. We got chickens. Ah, that the scarecrow. Ooh, look, a rocket. Wait a minute. Cows! Me see them. They're at the launch site.
0: Oh, good. They're not lost.
1: We'll go get them and bring them home for you. Mechas, let's move.
3: Yeah! Thanks,
0: Mecha Builders.
4: Oh, no. Come on, cows. Can you please move? I need to land my new test drone. No, move. Not move.
5: Fuzzy, there you are, cows. Time to go back home.
6: Ooh.
5: Everybody follow Mecha Elmo. This way.
4: Oh, thanks, Mecha Builders. I couldn't land my new drone with those cows playing here.
1: You're welcome. Bye, Z.
5: The cows are shocking.
0: You know, I don't know how the cows got out of here, so they might just do it again. This is a problem. Think you could help?
1: Sure, Mechas. We've got a problem to solve. Land it.
5: Test it.
2: Solve it. Yeah.
1: Cows get out of this barnyard.
2: Maybe fence is broken?
5: Mecha Elmo will check. Rolly things! Yeah! The fence isn't broken here. Or there. Not here either. The fence isn't broken anywhere.
2: Me wonder if cows escaped by opening the gate. Stand back. Me test it. Whoa. Nope, the gate will not open. Look. Yeah.

0: This gate is nice and secure, so the cows...
1: They're gone! Again!
0: Wait, how about what?
2: Where cows go? Me just heard them moo. Yeah, it sounds just like that.
0: Sounds like they're back at the launch site. Let's go see.
3: Oh, no. Why do cows keep coming here to play all of a sudden?
4: Well, maybe there's something here they really like.
3: Well, I wish they'd find it so I can finish testing my new drone. This is important work.
2: Wow. Me thought cows only jump in nursery rhyme. You know, cow jumped over the moon. That one.
0: That's it.
3: Oh, you know why they're coming here to play?
0: No, but I think I know how they might be escaping. If there are no holes in the fence and they can't open the gate, then maybe the cows are jumping over the fence.
4: Oh, good idea. Then that's what we need to figure out.
0: Okay, Mechas, we need a plan. How can we find out if these cows jumped over the fence?
4: What if we measure how high they can jump using bags of feed?
0: Ah, great idea! Then we'll compare that height with the height of the fence.
2: If cows can jump as high as the fence, we know that how they escaped.
5: Let's test it.
4: Let's start with one bag of feed.
2: Moo?
4: Listen up, cows! Now, Mecha Elmo knows you can jump, but Mecha Elmo wants to know how high you can jump. Okay, show Mecha Elmo what you got! Jump! Jump! Jump!
5: One bag of feed was too easy.
4: Okay, cows, let's see if you can jump two bags of feed high.
5: They did it! Whoa!
2: Me had another bag of feed!
4: Hey! Let's see how high these cows can go! Ready? Jump! Jump! Jump!
5: Wow! These cows can jump!
2: Moo!

0: That was a great try.
1: Yeah, now we know you cows can jump 3 bags of feed high, but not 4.
2: Me wonder how high fence is.
3: Well, let's measure it.
0: But if the cows can only jump 3 bags of feed high, that means they couldn't have jumped over the fence.
2: Well, then how they escape? How impossible?
1: Well, however they did it, they just did it again.
0: Well, at least we know where they probably went. And here they are, again.
4: What is going on? It's as if every time I fly my new drone, the cows just come running.
3: Did anyone else hear that moo?
2: Yeah, those cows have been mooing all day.
3: Nope, not from the cows. Move the drone again, Z, and listen up. That moo sound!
0: Yup, I heard it too.
3: I don't think it's a cow at all. It's the drone!
4: It is!
3: When your drone moves, it moves!
4: Oh, no. Oh, no. I invented a flying cow collar by accident.
2: Okay, that's why cows keep escaping. The drone was calling them.
3: But we

0: a problem. How are they getting over the fence?
1: Moo! Moo! Moo! Moo! Moo! Moo! Moo! Moo! Moo!
2: Hey!
3: Mickey Elmo thinks he knows how the cows jumped over the fence.
0: Me too!
1: Me three!
4: Wait, so how'd they do it?
0: Check it out! The cows can jump 3 bags of feed high, but the fence is 4 bags of feed high, which is too tall for the cows to jump over. But if the cows start with 1 bag of feed already and jump 3 more, they can make it over the fence.
1: Oh, that right. 1 bag of feed and 3 bags of feed make...
3: 1, 2, 3, 4 bags of feed all together.
1: So what are the cows jumping on to get out?
4: That bag of feed, look, next to the fence. Oh, no, you don't.
1: Moo?
4: Moo? There, and now the cows won't be able to jump over it.
1: Moo?
0: We did it! We solved the problem. We figured out how to keep the cows behind the fence by measuring how high they could jump.
5: I'm glad you figured it out. How did you do it?
0: First, we planned it. We thought about ways to solve the problem.
3: Then we tested it. We tried different ideas and didn't give up.
1: Then we solved it. We found the solution and saved the day.
5: I solved my problem, too. My drone doesn't moo when it moves anymore.
1: Yeah, you're right, Z. It doesn't sound like a cow anymore, but you know what it does sound like?
5: Oh, no. Oh, no, no, no, no, no! Chicken! Hey!
3: Someone else needs our help!
0: Time to jet!
1: Measure for measure.
6: Wow!
5: What's that?
7: Oh, wow.
4: That is huge.
7: Amazing.
5: Woohoo! Yeah.
8: Today, I'm finally gonna fulfill my lifelong dream. Making and baking Pretty Big City's biggest cookie.
6: How big is that?
8: Big, huge,
7: enormous!
6: Well, sounds great. Hopefully it tastes just as good. See ya, Marwin.
8: Whoa! Oh, no! I'll never be able to bake a giant cookie if I can't even get the flour in the bowl.

0: missing ingredients.
1: Mecha Builders, I'm glad you're here. This recipe lists all the ingredients and directions to make...
0: please say cookie.
1: Sugar cookies.
0: Yeah!
1: And I want to use it to make the biggest cookie Pretty Big City's ever seen.
0: And me want to eat it.
2: Yeah, me too.
1: But I've got a problem. Making a big cookie is a big job, and I can't do it alone. I need a team that can work together. Think you can help?
0: Me not think we can help. Me know we can help. Mechas, we've got a problem to solve.
2: Plan it. Test it.
0: Solve it. Yeah.
2: Recipe to make Pretty Big City's biggest cookie.
1: Okay. According to my recipe, we'll need 1 cup of each ingredient.
2: We can do that. 1 cup sugar. Sweet.
3: 1 cup of flour. Woohoo!
0: 1 cup of butter. That's 2 sticks. The cookie expert. Yeah.
1: Nice job, team.
0: Thank you. But more importantly, how are we going to bake cookie? Oh, me just, asking for a friend. Me friend named Tommy.
1: Let's bake it at the factory.
0: Baking is done.
1: Well, it's done, but...
3: It looks too small.
2: I don't think this is the biggest cookie in Pretty Big City.
0: Yeah, what this? It's not even the biggest cookie me seen today.
1: Oh, I know. It didn't work for some reason. How can we make a bigger cookie?
3: Let's think. Okay, Mechas, what can we change to make a bigger cookie?
2: Well, 1 cup of each ingredient made this size cookie. So, maybe we need even more ingredients to make a giant cookie.
0: Oh boy, oh boy, oh boy. Let's fill up that bowl.
3: How much more will it take to fill the bowl?
1: More? More? More!
2: Yeah, and if we're gonna use that much more, we could use more help.
4: A giant cookie? Count me in!
5: Oh, you know me! I always love to be involved!
6: Making a big cookie? Oh, I'm coming!
1: Yay! All right, team. We've got 1 job, and only 1 job. To make the biggest, hugest, most positively gargantuan cookie Pretty Big City has ever seen. It's a tough task, but the results will be sweet. Are you with me?
7: Yeah!
1: Then let's get mixing!
3: Sugar! Flour!
0: Butter!
1: More! More! More!
0: Yeah!
2: Is too small. We need something really big to mix it.
4: Did somebody call for a really big mixer?
7: Yeah!
8: Yeah!
1: Okay, let's see how it came out.
0: Uh-oh.
1: Looks hard. Feels hard. Aw. Making a giant cookie is hard.
3: What's wrong with it, Marwin?
1: Tell him, Cookie Monster.
0: Cookie dough is supposed to be soft and fluffy, and that is not soft and fluffy.
1: So what do we do with it? It's too hard to bake into a cookie.
4: I can always use it to make bricks for construction.
1: How am I gonna make the city's biggest cookie? So far, all I've made is the city's biggest mess.
0: Oh, boy, this first cookie we made sure is yummy. It's just not big enough.
2: So when we followed the recipe, we made a good cookie. But it wasn't big enough.
3: When we didn't follow the recipe, the dough was too hard to even bake into a cookie.
0: So what does the recipe tell us?
1: Yeah, so the recipe tells us what ingredients we need and the quantity of each ingredient.
0: Quantity, of course. Yes, yes, yes. A quick question. What quantity?
2: Quantity tells us how much of something to put in a recipe. Like one cup.
3: The recipe tells us how much of each ingredient we need to mix in to make a good cookie.
0: So if we measure the right quantity, will we make a good cookie, only bigger?
1: That's a good idea. Why didn't I think of that?
0: Well, we are talking about cookies and, me, cookie expert.
3: So if we needed one cup of each ingredient for the normal-sized cookie recipe, how many would we need for a cookie?

0: tiger.
1: Well, check it out. 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So, to make it 100 times bigger, we'll need...
2: 100 cups of each ingredient.
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3: Turn on that mixer, Billy.
4: It's not working.
1: Oh, no. That icky stuff we made in our last attempt broke it.
2: No. What are we gonna do?
1: We need a giant mixer.

0: cleaning tool.
1: Mecha Elmo has a tool for that. Oh, no. Not that.
2: Oh, but is that big and strong enough to mix all those ingredients?
1: It will be. Go, Mecha Challenge!
2: Remember, when Cookie Clock gone, you shrink to normal size.
1: Right! No time to waste! It's working! Okay, Dad!
0: Let's get it in the oven!
2: Baking is done! Just so beautiful.
0: We did it! We solved the problem. We measured and added more ingredients to the normal recipe and made Pretty Big City's biggest cookie!
3: Yay! Woo-hoo!
4: Thanks, friends. This is a dream come true. Now, let's dig in.
5: Oh, yeah, that's a good one.
6: Delicious! How did you figure it out?
0: First, we planned it. We thought about ways to solve the problem.
1: Then we tested it. We tried different ideas and didn't give up.
2: Then we solved it. We found a solution and saved the day.
1: Someone else needs our help.
2: Time to bounce.

0: Why? By Bella Davis. Why? Yvonne yawns after a long day.
1: Why? Yvonne yawns after a long day.
0: Why? Yahir plays in the yard.
1: Why?

0: Yahir plays in the yard.
1: Why? Yolanda uses yarn to make toys.
0: Why? Yolanda uses yarn to make toys.
1: Why? Yuki wears a fancy yellow top.
0: Why? Yuki wears a fancy yellow top.
1: Why? Yuri learns new things every day.
0: Why? Yuri learns new things every day.
1: Why? Yasmin makes yummy snacks.
0: Why? Yasmin makes yummy snacks.
1: Why? Yosef is 5 years old.
0: Why? Yosef is 5 years old.
1: Why? Yara has a younger brother.
0: Why? Yara has a younger brother.
1: Why? What does York have?
0: Why? What does York have?
2: Let's read it again.
1: Why? Yvonne yawns after a long day. Why? Yahir plays in the yard. Why? Yolanda uses yarn to make toys. Why? Yuki wears a fancy yellow top. Why? Yuri learns new things every day. Why? Yasmin makes yummy snacks. Why? Yosef is 5 years old. Why? Yara has a younger brother. Why? What does York have?
2: I hope you had a great time with me. Let's get together.

0: Unit 20. 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T, t, t. T, toy.
1: T, toy.
0: T, tiger.
1: T, tiger.
0: T, train.
1: T, train.
0: T, truck.

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Which one is green? Let's find the green things together. Are you ready? What are you drawing?

Wow! This is a broccoli. This broccoli has green. Green. This broccoli has light green. Light green. I think this broccoli has green. Broccoli, broccoli. What are you drawing?

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I think this turtle has green. Turtle, turtle. What are you drawing?

This is glue. 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I think this glue has green. Glue. Glue. Green. Broccoli. Turtle. And glue. What color is this? Perfect! This is green. Green. Green. Can you remember the things that are green? Great job! Broccoli, turtle, and glue. Time's up! You can see this program again on the following website. www.ebse.co.kr. The next topic will be things that are orange.

0: Well, I'm such a grown-up already. Hey! Everyone, come and look at this treasure!
1: Sorry. Please wait just a bit longer. I'm going to learn how to break the spell very soon. I'll uncurse you all.
0: Hello, Vivi! Look at what I got in my hand.
1: Let's go. For a tooth like this, the Tooth Fairy will give you anything you want. But hush. Strangers aren't allowed.

0: Is it Santa?
1: No. That's our great-great-grandfather. You can only put him on a pedestal. Tooth Fairy, I order you to appear! Huh?
2: What will you give us in return?

0: darn. You blew such an amazing deal.
1: The boots were cool. Should have taken those.
0: Stop right there and impair! Stop right there in despair! Stop right there and repair! Stop right there and please repair! For that, I'll get turned into a snail and then eaten!
1: But who eats that anyway? Is it the kitty cat?
0: No, my grandma.
1: Fix all of this.

0: have been watching the faraway places by now.
1: We can still do it. Come on, let's go over to Bears.

0: Brother George. This is Mummy Pig. And this is Daddy Pig. Peppa Pig. What babies do?
1: Peppa and George are going to their cousin's house today.
0: I like playing with my big cousin Chloe.
2: Remember, baby Alexander will be there too.
3: Do you think you could play with him, Peppa?
0: Yes. I know all about babies because my dolly is a baby. When you squeeze her, she cries. Tip her up and she laughs. Lie her down and she sleeps. See?
3: Oh, remember that baby Alexander is not a dolly, Peppa.
0: Yes, Mummy. I know all about babies because George is a baby too. No!
1: George is not a baby. Peppa and George have arrived at Cousin Chloe's house.
4: Hello, Peppa and George.
0: Hello, Chloe.
5: Hello, everyone.
3: Hello.
0: Hello, baby. Would you like to play today?
6: I think he would like that very much, Peppa.
4: He can't play any games yet, but he likes baby toys.
6: This is his favourite toy because it squeaks.
0: Ooh.
6: And it has a little bell inside.
0: What else does baby Alexander like?
5: He likes rocking in his rocker.
4: He likes peekaboo.
1: George is very good at playing peekaboo.
6: He also likes putting things in his mouth.
0: Ah! He's eating my dolly!
6: Not really, Peppa. He's just teething.
3: Babies chew on things to help their teeth grow.
0: Alexander, one day you will have teeth like me. It won't be long because George has teeth. See? And he's a baby. No!
5: Babies can't stand up and run around like George.
4: Alexander has only just started to crawl.
6: Yes, you started crawling last week. That was exciting, wasn't it?
0: It's not that exciting.
6: Show your big cousins how you crawl, Alexander.
0: He's not going very far.
4: That's because he's still learning how to do it.
0: What's he doing now?
6: I think he's filling his nappy.
0: Oh.
5: Oh, yes. Good boy. Let's get you cleaned up.
6: In the meantime, who would like a cookie?
0: Me, please.
3: Yes, please.
2: And me.
3: Lovely.
0: Yummy. Delicious. But no cookies for Alexander because he has no teeth.
6: That's right.
3: Soon you will know everything there is to know about babies, Peppa.
0: Yes, it is easy because they don't do very much.
2: It's not that easy, Peppa.
0: It is. Look, you just play with a toy or play peekaboo. Peek-a-boo! Oh, why is he crying?
6: Oh, he's just tired, Peppa.
2: We all get a bit grumpy when we're tired.
5: A bit of fresh air will sort him out.
0: Ooh.
1: Baby Alexander has fallen asleep.
0: Why is he sleeping now? It's the daytime.
6: Babies sleep at all times of the day and night.
5: And when he wakes up, he'll be hungry again.
6: And he will eat again and then sleep and cry.
3: Babies are funny.
4: They can't do much more than that.
0: And that's because they are just learning.
2: Yes, and today you learned all about babies.
0: Yes, I did.

0: You know it's your turn.
1: Yes, I know.
0: Just checking.
1: Why do I always lose?
0: You gotta play the long game.
2: Mum, can I have some of the pavlova that's in the fridge?
1: No.
2: No, but I'm hungry.
3: Well, then have some edamame beans.
4: And a what-y-what?
3: Edamame beans.
4: They're from the sushi train.
2: Boop. They're yummy. No, thanks. I don't want an edamame bean.
3: You don't even want to try it?
2: Uh-uh.
3: Well, then you can't be hungry.
2: Aw.
4: Ooh, bingo, I know. Do you want to play cafe with me?
2: No, I just want some pavlova.
4: Well, then I really think you should come play cafe with me. Ooh, okay.
3: You better get on that.
0: On it.
2: This episode of Blue is called
4: Pavlova.
5: To come to my cafe?
4: Why, yes, I would.
5: Please look at our menu and let me know what you want.
2: Pavlova, please.
5: Certainly. That will be ready in a jiffy. Hey! Oh, excuse me.
6: Bonjour.
5: Huh?
6: Bonjour.
2: I think he wants to be a chef.
5: No, Dad, we don't need you as chef. You can go back outside and play the game with the little men.
6: What?
5: You can work here.
6: Super!
5: I need you to get one piece of pavlova.
6: Pavlova?
5: Yeah, pavlova. From the fridge.
6: Pavlova?
5: No, that's a magnet. In the fridge. See?
6: Ha-ha! Pavlova.
5: Yes, pavlova. Give to customer.
6: Bonjour. Bonjour, bonjour.
5: Sorry about this, customer. Your pavlova will be right out. Our new chef is just getting it.
6: Bonjour, pavlova.
5: Hey,
2: this isn't pavlova.
5: Yeah, this isn't pavlova.
6: Je suis la chienne.
5: These are edamame beans.
6: Ah, oui?
5: Edamame beans.
6: Où est la discothèque?
5: I was pointing there, see? Pavlova.
6: Ah, got the nod. Pavlova.
5: Yes.
6: Beans.
5: Yes, that's beans. But we don't want beans. We want pavlova, okay?
6: C'est bon.
5: So sorry, customer. He's new.
2: That's a game.
6: C'est combien pavlova?
5: What's the pavlova?
6: Écoutez. Pavlova.
2: That's a crumb.
5: It's so small.
6: Où est mon passeport?
5: Go back and get a piece that's this big. See? This big.
6: Well, bonjour.
5: Please, bear with me.
2: That's okay.
6: Bonjour, pavlova. La discothèque?
5: Yes, thank you. It's a good size.
6: Bonjour.
2: Thank you.
1: What are you doing?
6: Hello, la fenêtre.
5: You don't put tomato sauce on pavlova?
6: Je veux la fenêtre.
5: That's it. You're out of here.
6: Oh, bonjour.
5: Out.
6: Oh, bonjour. Un champ de poisson.
5: I know exactly what he was trying to do. He was trying to stop you from eating pavlova.
2: I like his funny talk.
5: Well, he can funny talk somewhere else. I've got a cafe to run. Now, let me sort out that pavlova.
2: Bonjour.
4: Psst, Louis.
5: Yeah?
6: Où est la discothèque?
5: You can't open a cafe right next to mine.
6: Ah, bonjour.
5: Where are you going?
2: I just want to see the menu.
5: Well, don't be long. Your pavlova's coming.
6: Au revoir.
2: Can I see a menu, please?
6: D'accord.
5: What's it got on it?
2: It's only got in the barley beans.
5: Ha! Well, she doesn't want them. She wants pavlova.
6: Oh, no, no, no.

0: I get to choose if I want to eat them or the pavlova. It's just I don't like it when you make me eat something.
1: Mon petit chou à la crème.
0: It's a cafe competition!
2: I'm going to get the sprinkles.
0: Hey!
1: Oh, bonjour!
0: Can I help?
1: Je suis désolé!
0: Okay, I've decided. Pavlova. So I can eat this.
1: Bonjour. Do us some more.
3: You know, he just called you a booger.
2: What?
0: That's what I could.
3: I know. I guess I have to trust he knows what he's doing.
1: Oh, yes,
2: how dare you call me a booger?
0: Yum. Hey, Mum, look at this.
3: Whoa! Good shot. Come on, let's find your dad. It's his turn.
0: Okay, Mama.
4: Mama.

0: one big adventure.
1: The greatest adventure of all.
0: How exciting. Better check that everyone's ready.
2: Oh, I'm going dancing on other planets.
0: Somewhere up there with triangles I've never even dreamed of.
3: I've packed everyone a square meal.
0: In space, you really have to know where your sandwiches are.
2: The starry sky's a thrilling place.

0: space.
1: We'll play new games in outer space. We're so lucky to be going together.
2: 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I'm Octo-ready!
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3: 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I mean, if you are.
6: Ready to explore the stars? Why, I'm...
7: always ready!
3: I'll miss you.
6: You don't have to. I'm taking you with me.
3: See?
6: I'm taking everyone with me.
8: See?
6: And what about you, little one? One? Are you ready?
3: I'm nervous. It's such a long way to go.
6: It's okay to be nervous, but I know how brave you can be and how much you can do. And we'll be coming with you too. After all, you can make any number if you
3: keep
6: adding one.
3: One wonderful world.
6: And one amazing universe to explore.
3: I'm ready. Let's go.
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0: Achoo!
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2: 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Oh, almost forgot.

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1: Hello, welcome. Your turn.
0: Somewhere, something incredible is waiting to be known.

0: How much is this? That's 50 cents. What about these chocolates? Are they also 50 cents? The chocolates are a dollar each. I'll have 3 of this and 2 of the chocolates. Okay, that'll be $3.50.
1: 아, 3불 50센트면 5달러짜리 지폐 드리면 되겠다. 근데 뭐라고 하면서 주면 되지? 뭐 여기 있습니다 이런 말 하고 싶은데.

Here's the change. Here you are. Here's the change. Once more. Here you are. Here's the change. All right, one final time, really, really fast. Here you are. Here's the change. Here you are. Here's the change. Here you are. Here's the change. All right, so here you are. Here's $1.50 in change. Let's move along and try to solve some quizzes. Time to guess today's magic words. Question 1. 달러를 영어로 뭐라고 할까요? 당연히 달러겠죠? 그런데 스펠링 볼게요. So this word is 6 letters long and it sounds like color, taller, and smaller. It begins with the letter D. 달러 스펠링은 D-O-L-L-A-R. Dollar. $1, $2, and so on. $2. Question number 2. 거스름 돈. 영어로 뭐라고 했었죠? 바꾸다. 같은 단어였어요. So this word, 6 letters long. And it rhymes with strange, exchange, and range. The first letter is C. 거스름 돈. Change. C-H-A-N-G-E. Change. Change. Here's $1.50 in change. Moving on to fill in the blank. 여기 있습니다. 무언가를 주면서 하는 말. Here you are. Here you are. And the second one. 여기 거스름 돈 1불 50센트입니다. Here's $1.50 in 거스름 돈이니까. Here's $1.50 in change. Here's $1.50 in change. 네, 이렇게 무언가를 건네면서 여기 있습니다 라고 하고 싶을 때 Here you are 라고 하면 되겠죠? So let's use this sentence to finish up our dialogue. How much is this? That's 50 cents. What about these chocolates? Are they also 50 cents? The chocolates are $1 each. I'll have 3 of this and 2 of the chocolates. Okay, that'll be $3.50. Here you are. Here's $1.50 in change. 네, 이렇게 무언가를 건네면서 우리가 할 수 있는 말이 Here you are 또는 Here you go입니다. How was it? Did you have a lot of fun? I certainly hope so. If you did, please join me again next time. Bye-bye.

0: 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Let's go, go, go!
1: Kevin, congratulations on your first day of work tomorrow.
2: It's all thanks to you and your well wishes.
1: That's how I felt too. What are you looking for?
2: I can't find my Y-shirt.
1: Y-shirt? Oh, what kind of shirt is that?
2: Oh, I found it. This is my Y-shirt. I'm going to wear it tomorrow.
1: This is a dress shirt. Ah, it looks great. When did you buy it?
2: My mom bought it so I could wear it when I got a job.
1: Wow, I'm so touched. Your mom is fantastic.
2: You're right. Don't you miss your mom?
1: Sure, I miss her. And she's always asking me when I'll come back.
2: I'll make a lot of money and invite your mom to Korea too.
1: Oh, Kevin, that's so sweet. You have to get up early tomorrow morning, right? I'll give you a wake-up call.
2: No, no, no. It's okay. I can get up on my own.
1: You don't trust me, do you?
0: 네, Kevin's Cartoon English 재밌게 잘 보셨나요, 여러분? 오늘의 핵심 표현만 꼭 외워두시면 아무 문제 없습니다. 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Alright. 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
0: 친구들, 오늘 즐거웠나요? 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

0: You're here. 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
0: Let's play farmers and pick all our crops together. 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
1: 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Wanna play?
2: It's a timer.
0: Yes! You can be a farmer with me.
1: Oh, I'm a scarecrow. I'll walk.

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1: Huh, huh, huh.
0: And scare crows and bunnies away from the crops.
2: How about you, Daisy?
3: You'll see.
2: Tipsy Toop.
0: Bitsy Farmer's right. It's time to plant our banana seeds.
4: I'll make the rows.
0: You go here, and this goes there.
2: You'll go here, and that one will go there.
3: Cheep-a-cheep, cheep-a-cheep, cheep-a-cheep, cheep-a-cheep.
0: We planted our banana crop. Look!
4: So when will the bananas be ready to pick?
0: When the sun shines on them. Till then, we have to keep the bunnies and the crows away, because they love bananas.
4: It's true.
5: Introducing a bunny. That's me.
6: And I'm a crow. Caw, caw. And that's me.
4: Ooh, ooh, ooh. I could scare them off. If you want these bananas, you'll have to get past my scary scarecrow face. Look! Oh, let me try again. Oh, how does this one look?
2: Sleepy.
4: How about this?
3: Surprise!
4: Or this?
3: Silly!
2: Yoink!
4: They got our banana!
0: We need another way to keep the critters out.
2: Yoink!
3: Cheep! Ooh, tippa-tee tents!
0: Yes, Bitsy! A fence!
3: Yoink!
2: Choo!
0: Another banana gone?
4: Ugh, how else can we protect the crops from these critters?
0: What about a distraction?
4: Ooh, Carico loves milk. We could distract them with that, but where do we get the milk?
0: From the willow tree!
7: Willow!
0: It's milking time. I'll do the milking. You do the catching.
4: But I don't have a bucket.
0: You can use anything.
4: Bucket, bucket. Oh, bucket. It works.
0: That's enough milk. Right, Bitsy? Bitsy? Where'd she go?
3: Cheep!
2: Oh, chop chow.
3: Sneak, sneak.
2: Huh, huh.
3: Chippers!
4: The critters again? How is this scary face?
3: Huh?
4: Willow milk should keep the critters away from our crops.
2: Farmers, let's see if they go for the milk instead of the bananas.
3: Ooh, milk!
2: It's working!
0: That's it. I'm making a sign.

0: I blink? What was that?
1: I don't know. I blinked.
0: Oh, it's Carrot Crow.
1: I didn't know you could fly.
0: Daisy Bunny used Carrot Crow to distract us. And it worked.
1: It's almost harvest time. We have to get the bananas back from the critters.
0: But we have no idea where the critters live.
1: Farmers, binoculars on.
0: Can you see Daisy Critter anywhere? There!
1: Can we please have our bananas back?
2: I only have one. Carrot Crow is swiping all my bananas, too.
0: But the bananas aren't even ready to eat yet.
1: Really?
2: You're right. It's not ready.
1: Now that's a scary face.
0: If you teach us how to do that scary face to stop Carrot Crow, we'll share our bananas with you.
2: Deal.
0: Let's get ready to scare. So how do we make scary faces?
2: Just take a bite of an unripe banana.

0: Jeep!
1: Our crops are back!
2: We stopped Carrot Crow.
1: And it's harvest time!
0: Yoink!
1: So yummy! That's all of them.
3: We did it! We picked all the crops!

0: Bananas for everyone!
1: Yum! It was worth the wait. I wanna thank you, I wanna thank you. Thank you for playing with me. You and I are just a play away. See you later.
2: I'm gonna make mine a banana split.

0: 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Be careful with words. 카툰으로 정답 확인해 볼게요.
1: Why did you say that? You made Danny feel uncomfortable.
2: It was just a joke. I think he may have feelings for you, Jane.
3: I think so too. So, this will be the first day of your relationship. Congratulations, Jane.
1: Hey, Kevin. Watch your mouth. Watch your mouth. Watch your mouth. You can't stop right there.
3: Did I overdo it? Sorry.
2: Oh, let's stop. Listen, Kevin, you shouldn't worry about other people's love lives right now.
1: Yeah, why don't you have a girlfriend?
2: Oh, Jane, don't bring it up. He might start crying.
3: Christine, you need to wash your mouth too.
4: I tried going to bed, but I overheard something interesting.
2: Everyone wants to know what happened. Should I tell them, Kevin?
3: I'm getting sleepy now. Time for bed, everyone.
0: Hello, everyone. 카툰으로 배우는 생생한 영어, 카툰 English 2.0의 니콜입니다. 오늘도 만나서 반가워요. 여러분, 우리 지난 시간 에피소드에서 케빈과 크리스틴이 데니와 제인을 이어주고 싶어 했잖아요. 농담 반 진담 반으로 시작했는데 이 농담

0: dear friends! Welcome to Fun Reading! Yahoo! I'm so excited to see you here! Let's read together and have some fun! Are you ready for today's book? Yes? Alrighty then, let's do it!
1: Hi there, everyone! How are you doing? The title of our first story is Honey Bee Hills. Let's take a trip to a honey farm. We're going to meet a beekeeper. A beekeeper takes care of bees' houses. A bee house is known as a hive. Oh, but wait, the bees can sting you. That's why the beekeeper wears special hats, gloves, and clothes. It protects the beekeeper. Before we find out more, let's look at some words from the story. Hive. Hive.
2: Do you see the big hive in the tree?
1: Honey. Honey.
3: Ah, honey is sweet and delicious.
1: Hat. Hat.
4: If you don't wear this hat, the bee can sting your face.
1: House. House.
2: Oh, there is a queen in every bee house.
1: All right, let's go to the Honeybee Hills and learn about bees.
0: Okay, guys, should we get started? Let's go!
5: Honeybee Hills. Written by J. Jean Robertson. Illustrated by Louise Anglicus. Rorick Educational Media. Copyright 2013.

0: Harry, shouts Henry. We get to meet a beekeeper.
1: Hop on the helicopter, says Counselor Jenny.
2: Hello. Welcome to Honeybee Hills Farm, says Beekeeper Benny.
3: We came to see a bee house, says Ollie.
2: We call the bee house a hive, says Beekeeper Benny.
4: Does a hive hold a whole herd of bees?
1: Asks Hannah.
2: A big family of bees is a colony. Each hive holds one queen, some drones, and hundreds of workers,
1: answers Beekeeper Benny. Beekeeper Benny says,
2: I am wearing a special suit, gloves, and hat. They protect me from bee stings.
4: Can you still get stung? Asks Hannah.
2: Oh, yes, says Beekeeper Benny.
4: Does it hurt? Asks Viv.
2: Yes, it hurts. But I handle the hives carefully,
1: answers Beekeeper Benny.
3: I hear a humming sound,
1: says Henry.
3: That's the bees buzzing,
1: answers Counselor Quinn.
3: Maybe they are making honey,
1: says Viv.
2: Who wants freshly harvested honey?
1: Asks Beekeeper Benny.
4: We do, please, shout the children.

0: fun. How about you?
1: Me too! I'm having a great time.
0: Should we read some sentences from the book together?
1: Cool! That's a great idea. Read out loud.
2: We call the bee house a hive. We call the bee house a hive. We call the bee house a hive. A big family of bees is a colony. A big family of bees is a colony. A big family of bees is a colony. But I handle the hives carefully. But I handle the hives carefully. But I handle the hives carefully.
3: Huh? Huh?

0: It's time to read our book now.
1: Wow, I can't wait. I wonder what we're going to read.
0: I'm sure you'll like it. Let's find out.

0: The title of our next story is A Ship and Shells. In this story, friends are looking for treasure. They have a treasure map. The map tells them where to find the treasure. They must ride on a ship. The treasure is by the shore. Will the treasure have gold? Can they find a chest of treasures? Before we find out, let's look at some words and sentences from the book. Treasure map. Treasure map. I am reading a super secret treasure map. I am reading a super secret treasure map. Ship. Ship. A ship is waiting near the shore. A ship is waiting near the shore. Shovels. Shovels. The children share the shovels. The children share the shovels. Chest. Chest. Fitz opens the chest and peeks in. Fitz opens the chest and peeks in. Okay, let's see where that treasure is.
1: Are you ready to dive into the book?
2: Let's do it!
3: 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Rorick Educational Media, copyright 2013.
4: Shh! Whispers Counselor Gus. What are you doing? Asks Lizzie. I am reading a super secret treasure map, says Counselor Gus.
5: A treasure map?
4: Shouts Fitz. Look at the map. It shows we should start looking near the shore, says Counselor Mindy.
5: Shh! It's a secret,
4: shushes Lizzie. Let's go, says Counselor Gus. A ship is waiting near the shore. The children climb on for a ride.
5: Will I see a shark?
4: Shudders Anna.
5: I need some swim shorts, says Fitz.
6: We are here to look for treasure. Now we need a shovel, sighs Fitz.
5: Let's go fishing instead, says Dex.
4: Dex and Fitz get a fishing pole. Dex's pole shakes and shivers.
6: We got a fish!
4: Yells Fitz. They pull and pull until it flops on the shore. Is it a fish? It's a shoe, giggles Anna. She shows them the map.
6: Now, let's find the treasure. Back on board,
4: she shouts. The ship soon stops on a new shore. The children share the shovels. They dig and dig.

0: Counselor Gus yells,
1: I just hit something with my shovel.
2: Is it the secret treasure?
0: Asks Anna.
2: We all have to share it, says Lizzie.
0: Gus and Mindy pull up the big chest. Fitz opens the chest and peeks in.
3: Oh no! It isn't shiny gold,
0: he cries.
3: It's just a bunch of shells, says Anna. Let's share them anyway, says Dex.
4: Let's read it again.
5: A Ship and Shells, written by Meg Grieve, illustrated by Ed Meyer. Rorick Educational Media, copyright 2013.
0: Shh, whispers Counselor Gus.
2: What are you doing?
0: Asks Lizzie.
1: I am reading a super secret treasure map, says Counselor Gus.
3: A treasure map?
0: Shouts Fitz.
1: Look at the map. It shows we should start looking near the shore, says Counselor Mindy.
2: Shh! It's a secret,
0: shushes Lizzie.
1: Let's go, says Counselor Gus.
0: A ship is waiting near the shore. The children climb on for a ride.
1: Will I see a shark?
0: Shudders Anna.
3: I need some swim shorts,
0: says Fitz.
3: We are here to look for treasure. Now we need a shovel,
0: sighs Fitz.
1: Let's go fishing instead, says Dex.
0: Dex and Fitz get a fishing pole. Dex's pole shakes and shivers.
3: We got a fish,
0: yells Fitz. They pull and pull until it flops on the shore. Is it a fish?
3: It's a shoe,
0: giggles Anna. She shows them the map.
3: Now, let's find the treasure. Back on board,
0: she shouts. The ship soon stops on a new shore. The children share the shovels. They dig and dig. Counselor Gus yells,
1: I just hit something with my shovel.
2: Is it the secret treasure?
0: Asks Anna.
2: We all have to share it,
0: says Lizzie. Gus and Mindy pull up the big chest. Fitz opens the chest and peeks in.
3: Oh no! It isn't shiny gold,
0: he cries.
3: It's just a bunch of shells,
0: says Anna.
1: Let's share them anyway,
0: says Dex.

0: was a great story. Let's think about the story. Let's review.
1: Oh, sorry, guys. I'm sorry there was no gold for you by the shore. All right, let's review. It's time for a little quiz. Please find the answer. The friends ride a ship to look for a map or treasure. The friends ride a ship to look for a map or treasure. Yes, treasure. The friends ride a ship to look for treasure. The friends find gold or shells in the treasure box. The friends find gold or shells in the treasure box. Yes, they find shells. The friends find shells in the treasure box. Fantastic work, everyone!
0: I hope you had a great time with me. Let's get together again next time.

0: Did you know there are different types of holidays?
1: Yes, I do know that. What is a holiday again?
0: Well, a holiday is a very special day when you celebrate something.
2: Like Thanksgiving, or Halloween, or Valentine's Day.
1: Oh, and do not forget my favorite holiday of all, Wiggle Your Fingers Day.
0: That's not a holiday.
1: It is not. It is in my house.
2: Okay, well, find out more about holidays, real holidays, today on Sesame Street.
1: Happy holidays.

0: Beelzebub.
1: Who wants cocoa?
0: Oh, hello, Uncle Fern.
2: I do.
0: Oh, hi. Mm-hmm. Welcome to Sesame Street.
2: Oh, hello there.
1: There has been a big snowstorm, but we will be fine once we get inside and warm up.
0: Right.
2: Hey, uh-oh. Where did the door go? It was here when we left.
0: Oh, now we're snowed out.
1: I think you're right.
2: Have no fear. I shall get us inside. Maybe I just need to... Do not worry. I will get us inside. You go have a seat.
0: Are you sure?
2: Yes. Go.
0: Okay.
2: I got this.
0: Thanks, Grover.
2: I got this. Oh, this is cold on the back.
0: Hey, Charlie. Hi, Gian.
3: Hello. Oh, Mr. Allen. Can you believe this snowstorm?
4: Yeah. I love the snow.
3: Me too, but our friends were visiting, and they were supposed to go home today, but then there was this giant snowstorm, and now they can't get home, and they're really sad about it. Please meet my friends, Klee and Lily the Tiger.
5: Hi.
3: This one's a tiger.
5: Rawr.
3: See?
1: Oh, welcome to Sesame Street.
0: Yeah, hi, Klee. Oh, hi again, Lily. Hey, Emma's really happy you're here, but Emma's sorry that you can't go home.
6: Oh, we had a great time, but we both wanted to be home. Today is Lunar New Year.
0: Oh, but what's Lunar New Year?
7: Oh, it's a very exciting holiday. Lunar New Year is a celebration of the arrival of spring and the beginning of a new year.
6: People in a lot of different countries celebrate Lunar New Year, like my family. In China, we have our own name for it. We call it Xinyan.
7: Xinyan. And in my family, Vietnam also celebrates Lunar New Year, too. And we call it Tet.
5: Dad?
0: So, your families celebrate the same holiday but have different names for it?

0: Korea and here celebrate it too. We call it Seollal.
1: Seollal.
2: Mm-hmm. Well, my family's from another Asian country, Japan, and we don't celebrate Lunar New Year at all.
3: Oh, it's a very special day. I'm sad I'm missing being home in Vietnam with my family.
0: Oh, hang on! Oh, I have an idea. What if we try to celebrate Lunar New Year right here?
2: Oh, I think that's a great idea.
0: Really? Thanks.
4: Sure. How can we help?
3: Well, my family usually starts celebrating Lunar New Year days before the actual day. We start cleaning during the week. We say we're sweeping away the bad luck.
0: My family cleans during the week, too. And everyone helps, even my tiny tiger brother. Then we decorate with banners and lanterns, or try to.
3: And in Vietnam, my family decorates with peach blossom branches and other flowers for Lunar New Year.
0: Pretty. Well, in Korea and here, my family celebrates by wearing traditional clothes.
5: We do too.
3: Our families do some things the same.
0: Oh, but they're different in a lot of ways, too.
6: No, totally.
2: You know what? I think I just got some peach blossoms in at Hooper's. I'll go check. Oh, right, the snow. Where's Grover?
7: Right here, Alan!
8: But how did you get into... What?
7: I'm shoveling the snow!
8: With this! Oh. Always keep a spoon in my pocket in case I see soup. I will get this inside soon.
2: Okay. All right, I couldn't get inside.
6: No.
2: But that's okay. What else can we do to celebrate Lunar New Year?
0: Oh, in China, we get red envelopes as presents on Lunar New Year.
9: Me too. Red envelopes?
0: Red is a lucky color.
3: So, giving someone a red envelope means you wish them luck and prosperity in the new year.
2: Oh, prosperity means being happy and healthy.
0: Oh. And inside can be lucky money or stickers or... or chocolate coins.
6: Oh, my family, we get lucky money, too, in envelopes. And it means the same thing, prosperity. Getting an envelope is a whole thing. It's part of our tradition to bow and take the envelope with two hands.
5: Me too!
6: Oh, no way!
2: Hey, you know what? I have some craft supplies at Hooper's, so we can make envelopes for Lunar New Year.
3: Yeah.
2: I'll be back. All right. Hey, Grover, there is still a lot of snow.
7: Tell me about it. There was so much, I broke my spoon. What? I have another idea to get rid of the snow. Behold my straw.
2: A straw?
7: I will blow the snow away so we can get inside.
2: Yeah, I'm not sure that is gonna...
7: Maybe I just need to get past this top layer. Yeah.
2: Maybe I'll come back later.
7: I should be done in no time!
6: Mr. Allen! Did you get the craft supplies?
2: No, the snow is still blocking the door.
9: Yeah. That's okay. We could do something else to celebrate Lunar New Year.
6: Well, sure, yeah, totally! Because my favorite part of Lunar New Year is the food!
9: Oh! Wow, you all love that in common.
6: Yeah, and I especially love to eat...
4: So Ji-young and Lily and Cree all have different foods?
3: Yep. Our families all eat different foods for the same holiday.
6: Yeah, my family makes a ton of tasty foods, but I love dakguk, my super favorite soup with rice cakes.
4: Sounds yummy.
3: And in Vietnam, my family always has bánh chưng during Lunar New Year.
2: Oh.
3: They're sticky rice cakes. They're yummy.
9: That sounds so good. What does your family eat for Lunar New Year in China, Lily?
0: Oh, there are lots of special foods my family eats, but my favorite food is mian tiao, which are super, super duper long noodles. We eat mian tiao to bring good luck for a long...
6: Try those noodles?
0: Of course!
2: All of those foods sound amazing.
4: Yeah.
2: Hey, maybe I can cook something up. All right, let me see if I can get into Hooper's now.
4: Oh, good luck!
2: Hey, Grover!
10: There is still a lot of snow. The straw did not work.
7: It was working. It just seemed like it was going to maybe take a long time. Happily, though, I have an even better idea. In case I see a parade, I always carry this. I will play this drum very loudly and cause an avalanche to make the snow go away.
10: No, Grover, I don't think that is a good idea. Go, Grover.
7: Whoopsie. That did not work.
10: No, it did not.
7: Well, I am out of ideas, Alan. I guess I will just have to go and get my shovels.
10: Shovels? You've had shovels this whole time?
7: Ta-da! Hooper Store is open for business!
10: Thank you, Grover.
7: You are welcome.
6: Well, come on, everybody! Let's get ready for a celebration!
10: Come on in!

0: we have everything we need for Lunar New Year?
1: We got duckles. We got red envelopes.
2: Peach blossoms.
3: Oh, but you know what?
4: Hmm.
3: Well, we all celebrate Lunar New Year in different ways, but the best number one important thing about Lunar New Year is the same for all of us. Give me a minute. I'll show you. Friends and family! Welcome, everybody! Come on!
1: Yeah, visiting people we love is the best way to start the new year.
2: Totally.
1: Yes.
5: Oh, soup. Lucky I got a new spoon.
1: Hey,
2: 新年快乐.
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1: Yay!
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3: We wear new clothes.
2: Especially red ones. Selamat Tahun Baru Imlek, everybody!
4: That means Happy New Year! 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

0: good, Elmo.
1: Oh, thank you, Gabrielle. Oh, hi. Gabrielle and Elmo are making gifts.
0: Mm-hmm. Giving and making gifts is another way to celebrate on holidays.
1: Yeah. Elmo loves making gifts for his family and friends. Mm-hmm. See, Elmo made this bracelet out of beads and string for his good friend, Gabrielle.
0: For me? Mm-hmm. Oh, thanks, Elmo. And I made this necklace just for you.
1: Oh, thank you, Gabrielle. Elmo loves it.
0: I just have to add a few more beads.
1: Oh, okay.

0: Hello, Cookie Monster and Gonker. I'm Michael. My family and I are having a picnic to celebrate Juneteenth.
1: It's a day that celebrates and reminds us that we are all equal and deserve the same freedom, kindness, and love.
0: We eat red foods on this day, and I'd like a special treat that's red. Can you help me, please?
2: Of course we can help you, because we are...
3: Monster Foodies!
2: Okay, something red. Something red. Oh, hey, we could use these cherries. Yeah, let's make cherry pie.
4: All right!
2: Yeah, okay. Well, what we need to make cherry pie, Chef Gonger?
4: Well, let's take a little looky-looky. For pie, we need pie crust, sugar, cornstarch, and cherries!
2: Okay, we got that right over here. Okay, we got pie crust, sugar, cornstarch, and of course, these delicious, yummy, juicy, yummy cherries.
4: No, the cherries.
2: Well, there's one left. Could we make pie out of that one?
4: No, we're going to make more from the cherry heart.
2: Okay, let's go.
5: Cherry orchard!
6: Cherry orchard, cherry orchard, going to a cherry orchard!
2: Boy, oh boy, oh boy, oh boy, here we are at the cherry orchard! Hello, Farmer Tom! We need cherries to make cherry pie. Can you help us, please?
7: Hello, Cookie Monster and Gogger. Welcome to the cherry orchard. If you need cherries, you have come to the right place.
8: Cherries are a small fruit that grow on trees in bunches. When the cherries are ripe, we pick them from the trees. Then, they're sorted by size and color and packed into containers. Our cherries are shipped out to grocery stores and farmers' markets. Cherries are a great anytime snack. And they can also be used to make sometimes foods like cherry pie. Here are some cherries to make cherry pie, Cookie and Gonger.
4: Thank you, Farmer Tom.
6: Cherries, going home with cherries.
2: Okay, Chef Gonger, we got cherries. Now me wonder how we make cherry pie.
4: Well, what if we check the recipe?
2: Let's try.
4: Okay, so first we remove the pits and stems from the cherries.
2: Okay, here we go. One. Two. All done. Pits and stems removed.
4: Now add 1/2 cup of sugar.
2: Okay, 1/2 cup of sugar going in.
4: One tablespoon of cornstarch.
2: 1 tablespoon of cornstarch.
4: Yeah, and now I'm gonna mix it up. Mix. Now pour the cherries into the pie crust.
2: Cherries into the pie crust.
4: And last but not least, put the strips of pie crust on top.
2: Strips of pie crust coming right up.
4: Now put it into the oven.
2: Now this is one good-looking cherry pie. Gonger, you got to go do your thing.
4: It's ready.
2: Order up. Bye-bye, pie.
4: Goodbye, food. Cookie Monster.
2: Yes?
4: I got this nice
2: what?
4: For you.
2: Thank you, Gonger.
0: Thank you so much, Cookie Monster and Gonger, for this special dessert. We're going to enjoy it as we celebrate Juneteenth. Delicious.
2: You're welcome, Michael.

0: Number 5. Has it already been a month of Ramadan, Bibi?
1: Yes, Habibati. It's Eid, and I made you all a special treat.
2: Kleche!
1: Let's count.
0: 1, 2, 3, 4, 5.
2: 5 kleche!
1: Here is the money to donate for zakat. 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
0: Oh, yeah. In the wintertime, my family likes to visit somewhere warm.
1: What's in there, Tango? A squirrel!
0: I wonder what animals do during the winter.
1: Oh, great question, Gabrielle. 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
1: You could be a Nature Explorer, too.
0: Yeah, come on, observe and look closely with us.
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3: Notebook.
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3: Nature Explorers. 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
0: Where did the squirrel go?
1: There it is!
0: Oh, yeah!
1: Tango, you're a puppy, not a squirrel!
0: Aw, remember not to get too close. Nature Explorers observe and don't disturb. Look at that little squirrel go!
1: What's the squirrel doing, Grandma Nell?
4: Oh, it's gathering acorns before it snows so it can save them for later.
0: I have to draw this in my notebook.
3: Dear little squirrel, waking up for the winter.
1: Good work, squirrel. You have lots of nice winter snacks for later.
0: Fantastic nature find.
1: Elmo wonders what turtles do during the winter.
4: Let's watch and find out.
0: Now it's digging.
4: Yep, this turtle is getting ready to hibernate.
1: Hibernate. Can Grandma now remind Elmo what hibernate means again?

0: hibernates when animals sleep from winter to spring. They wake up when it's warm and easy to find food again.
1: So turtles sleep in the mud all winter long? Interesting.
0: Oh, a nature surprise in the skies.
2: Good puppy, Tango. You found more winter animals in the park.
1: Let's take a closer look.
0: Those are Canada geese, and they're migrating for the winter. That means they're moving from one place to the other.
1: So squirrels stay here in winter and eat their saved acorns.
2: And turtles bury themselves in the mud and hibernate.
1: And Canada geese migrate and fly away to another place.
3: We did it!
2: We figured out what some animals do during the winter.

0: These animals are ready for the winter.
1: Mm-hmm. Now we need to get ready for our holiday vacation, too.
2: Good job, Nature Explorers!
0: And great Nature Exploring!
2: Bye, Explorers! We hope you had fun finding out about holidays with us today.
3: Indeed, I did!
2: Yeah, we learned how families celebrate Lunar New Year in their own way.
4: And have their own name for Lunar New Year.
3: And I learned to always carry chopsticks!
5: In case you see Nana!
3: That is right!

0: Why? By Bella Davis. Why? Yvonne yawns after a long day.
1: Why? Yvonne yawns after a long day.
0: Why? Yahir plays in the yard.
1: Why? Yahir plays in the yard.
0: Why? Yolanda uses yarn to make toys.
1: Why? Yolanda uses yarn to make toys.
0: Why? Yuki wears a fancy yellow top.
1: Why? Yuki wears a fancy yellow top.
0: Why? Yuri learns new things every day.
1: Why? Yuri learns new things every day.
0: Why? Yasmin makes yummy snacks.
1: Why? Yasmin makes yummy snacks.
0: Why? Yosef is 5 years old.
1: Why? Yosef is 5 years old.
0: Why? Yara has a younger brother.
1: Why? Yara has a younger brother.
0: Why? What does York have?
1: Why? What does York have?
2: Let's read it again.
0: Why? Yvonne yawns after a long day. Why? Yahir plays in the yard. Why? Yolanda uses yarn to make toys. Why? Yuki wears a fancy yellow top. Why? Yuri learns new things every day. Why? Yasmin makes yummy snacks. Why? Yosef is 5 years old.

0: Why? Yara has a younger brother. Why? What does York have?
1: I hope you had a great time with me. Let's get together again next time.

0: It's time for English on the Go, so we're going to look at Sarah's full clip where she talks to us about how she likes to make sure that her phone is sufficiently charged before she goes out because you never know what kind of emergencies you might encounter. Let's find out what else she has to say.
1: Just wanna ignite ya!
2: Are you ready? Go!
3: It's funny, these days I can't imagine not living with a phone. Even though, you know, when I was in high school and everything, they weren't really common for kids to have back then. But even nowadays, kids have phones and everything. And I think purely for just in case of an emergency, I mean, obviously there's a lot of other things that phones do, which is great. But I always try to keep my phone charged or have like a spare battery on me in case it's not, you know, full charge, just in case of an emergency. It's really interesting the kind of sense of safety you feel when you know that if something happens, you can quickly call somebody if you need them. But on times when you know you have like 1% battery or all your batteries run out, I feel so much less safe just by the simple fact if something were to happen, you know, to someone near me or whatever, that you wouldn't be able to, you know, call for help as easily. So I think it's really important to always stay charged.
4: 네, 오늘 이야기 속에는 어려운 단어는 많이 안 나왔습니다. 그런데 두 개만 보고 공부 이어갈게요. 먼저 spare라고 하면은 여분의라는 형용사고요. 그 다음으로 run out. 물론 run outside처럼 생각할 수 있는 문맥도 있지만 여기서 말하는 것은 run out 하면 고갈되다, 어떤 것이 다 떨어지다를 가리킵니다. 자, 이 두 개만 간단하게 발음 연습해 볼게요.
0: Let's practice our pronunciation together, starting with spare, spare, spare. And lastly, we have run out, run out, run out. All right, we only have the two, so how about we jump right back into taking a look at Sarah's clip once again, but with English subtitles.
3: It's funny, these days I can't imagine not living with a phone. Even though, you know, when I was in high school and everything, they weren't really common for kids to have back then. But even nowadays, kids have phones and everything. And I think purely for just in case of an emergency, I mean, obviously there's a lot of other things that phones do, which is great. But I always try to keep my phone charged or have like a spare battery on me in case it's not, you know, full charge, just in case of an emergency. It's really interesting the kind of sense of safety you feel when you know that if something happens, you can quickly call somebody if you need them. But on times when you know you have like 1% battery or all your batteries run out, I feel so much less safe just by the simple fact if something were to happen, you know, to someone near me or whatever, that you wouldn't be able to, you know, call for help as easily. So I think it's really important to always stay charged.
0: I think it's also important to memorize a few very important phone numbers. Yeah.
4: How many phone numbers do you know by heart?
0: Only the ones I knew before I had a smartphone.
4: 아, 그래요? 맞아요. 이런 경우 많은 것 같아요. 스마트폰이 생기기 전에 기억했던 전화번호만 기억이 나고 그 뒤로 그냥 입력한 거는 잘 기억이 안 나는 경우가 많은데요. I think it's important to just at least know 3 phone numbers that you can call.
0: Yeah, I just was lightly scolded for not knowing a particular person's number.
4: Okay, okay.
0: I love you.
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0: Let's do it.
3: It's funny, these days I can't imagine not living with a phone, even though, you know, when I was in high school and everything, they weren't really common for kids to have back then.
0: It's funny, these days I can't imagine not living with a phone.
4: It's funny, 웃기다고 하면서, these days, 요즘에, I can't imagine not living with a phone. Living with a phone, not living with a phone, 사실 바꿔서 생각하면, living
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4: Without a phone.
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0: 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You can run out of things too.
1: Oh yeah, I ran out of rice the other day, for real.
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2: If something were to happen, you know, to someone near me or whatever, that you wouldn't be able to, you know, call for help as easily. So I think it's really important to always stay charged.
1: If something were to happen, you know, to someone near me or whatever.
0: To someone near me or whatever. 정확하게 지금 예를 들고 있지 않죠. 제 근처에 있는 누군가에게 something were to happen, 어떤 일이 생기거나 하면
1: that you wouldn't be able to, you know, call for help as easily.
0: As easily니까 뒤에 또 생략된 부분은 as when you have a fully charged phone.
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1: 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Like for sports teams, they'll say stay charged.
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1: Yeah, I like that.
0: Yeah, that's a pun.
1: Okay, let's take a look at her clip once again.
2: Actually, these days, I can't imagine not living with a phone, even though, you know, when I was in high school and everything, they weren't really common for kids to have back then. But even nowadays, kids have phones and everything. And I think purely for just in case of an emergency, I mean, obviously, there's a lot of other things that phones do, which is great. But I always try to keep my phone charged or have like a spare battery on me in case it's not, you know, full charge, just in case of an emergency. It's really interesting the kind of sense of safety you feel when you know that if something happens, you can quickly call somebody if you need them. But on times when, you know, you have like 1% battery or all your batteries run out, I feel so much less safe just by the simple fact if something were to happen, you know, to someone near me or whatever, that you wouldn't be able to, you know, call for help as easily. So I think it's really important to always stay charged.
0: 핵심 패턴으로 복습 간단하게 해볼게요. 이런 패턴들이 나왔습니다. 먼저 have something on me 하면은 뭔가를 지금 휴대하고 지니고 있다. 그 다음으로 in case of something 하면 뭐가 발생하면 뭐뭐가 발생할 수도 있으니까 라는 뜻을 갖고 있는데요. 이 두 가지를 이용해서 영어 문장 만들어 볼게요. 먼저 우리말 번역 보고 올까요?

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1: 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I think I have a pen on me. Great, let's take a look at our next pattern.
0: 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There's a fee in case of late payment. 발음 연습해 볼까요?
1: There's a fee in case of late payment. One more time. There's a fee in case of late payment. Let's look at our last example.
0: 차가 막히는 경우, 차가 막히면 대중교통을 이용하세요. 이 말은요. In case of traffic, take public transportation. 이렇게 하시면 됩니다. 발음 연습해 주세요.
1: In case of traffic, take public transportation. One last time. In case of traffic, take public transportation. Great. Let's take a look at the clip for the last time with both English and Korean subtitles.
2: It's funny, these days I can't imagine not living with a phone, even though, you know, when I was in high school and everything, they weren't really common for kids to have back then. But even nowadays, kids have phones and everything. And I think purely for just in case of an emergency, I mean, obviously there's a lot of other things that phones do, which is great. But I always, the kind of sense of safety you feel when you know that if something happens, you can quickly call somebody if you need them. But on times when you know you have like 1% battery or all your batteries run out, I feel so much less safe just by the simple fact if something were to happen, you know, to someone near me or whatever, that you wouldn't be able to, you know, call for help as easily. So I think it's really important to always stay charged.
0: 네. 오늘의 알쏭달쏭 영어 표현 한마디는요. 전화 통화와 관련이 있는데 전화하다 보면은 이제 배터리가 1% 남았을 때 이런 말 하고 싶을 때 있죠. 전화가 곧 끊길지도 몰라요.
1: Right, that would be the call might get cut off soon.
0: 네, 다시 한번.
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1: 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I'll call you later after I fully charge my phone.
0: Yes.
1: Perfect. One last time. The call might get cut off soon. Let's move on to In the Social World.

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1: Let's take a look. Make sure your tank is full of gas and keep your cell phone charged in case of emergency. Keep your cell phone charged. You must be reachable in an emergency or you must be able to call 911.
0: 네, 다시 볼게요.
1: Chris says,
0: Make sure your tank is full of gas. 여기서는 자동차 주유를 가득 해놓으라는 이야기고요.
1: Yes.
0: 네, of course, the gas tank, not a big military tank.
1: Of course. Yeah. In this case, when we say tank, it's a tank

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Guys, I am so excited to do this with you today. Let's have fun, okay? If your chair has armrests, that would be ideal. If not, that's okay too. I will say that one more time. So if your chair has armrests, that would be ideal. If not, that's okay too. Okay. Scoot your butt all the way back and straighten your back to start. I will say that one more time. So from here, scoot your butt all the way back and straighten your back to start. Good. Put both of your hands on top of the armrests or the space next to your thighs. So here, I'll say that one more time. So put both of your hands on top of the armrests or the space next to your thighs. Good. On the count of three, you're going to lift yourself off the chair with the strength of your arms. Like one, two, three. Yeah, I'll say that one more time. So on the count of three, you're going to lift yourself off the chair with the strength of your arms. So one, two, three. Up. Good. Now try loosening up your core and let your hips hang freely. It'll help you with back pain. I'll say that one more time. So try loosening up your core and let your hips hang freely. It'll help you with back pain. Good. Come back down if your arms feel tired. Go back up. I'll say that one more time. So come back down if your arms feel tired. Go back up. Good. This time, engage your core and pull yourself even higher. This will help you build more strength. I will say that one more time. So this time, engage your core and pull yourself even higher. This will help you build more strength. Good. See if you can pull your legs up with pointed toes. Yeah, I'll say that one more time. So see if you can pull your legs up with pointed toes. Good. Now you want to make sure your shoulders are not up here. Make them stay down. Yeah, I'll say that one more time. So you want to make sure your shoulders are not up here. Make them stay down like this. Good. Stay here as long as you can, and don't forget to ask your colleagues if they want to be in for this workout. Okay? I'll say that one more time. So stay here as long as you can, but don't forget to ask your colleagues if they want to be in for this workout. Okay, good. We got to strengthen our core and our arms. That was fun, right? Good job.

0: one. I can't believe he said that. I'm so upset. I can't believe he said that. I'm so upset. 아니, 그가 그런 말을 했다는 걸 믿을 수가 없어. 없어요. 너무 속상해요. 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Okay? So I'm very upset means I'm angry, I'm disappointed, you know, my feelings are hurt. It's all included in there. Okay, next one. Fall through. 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All right? The sale of the house fell through. The sale of the house fell through. 그 집의 매매는 실패로 끝났습니다. 그러니까 원래 팔기로 됐고 다 이렇게 했는데 막판에 가서 실패. Next one. Our plans for the weekend fell through. Our plans for the weekend fell through. 자, 우리의 주말 계획은 무산되었다. 그러니까 원래 다 계획을 했는데 끝에 가서 그게 oh gosh, it didn't work out. 누가 아팠어요. 그러면은 the plans fell through. Okay, so the contract fell through. The plans fell through. The sale of the company or the house fell through. 다 이렇게 계획을 하고 얼만큼은 이렇게 완성은 됐는데 끝에 가서 실패. It failed. All right, so that's what it means. All right, very good. I think we're now ready to move on to shadowing. It's time for shadowing, everyone. It's time to practice out loud. 아무리 단어를 배우고 또 읽고 뭐 그렇게는 다 좋지만 이거를 연습을 안 하면은 이게 제 거가 안 됩니다. So, let's practice out loud and try to speak at a normal speed. Here we go. Why is our boss so upset? A big contract fell through yesterday. Oh, that's why. Very easy. All right, let's do that one more time. Why is our boss so upset? A big contract fell through yesterday. Oh, that's why. Okay, so I think that was quite easy, very simple, all right, but very useful. Let's take a little short quiz.
1: 사장님이 왜 그렇게 화가 나 있으세요?
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0: 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All right, so our expressions upset and fall through. So angry, the difference between angry and upset, well, it kind of is similar, but angry, when you use the word angry, it's really like you're just like ah, that kind of angry. 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All right, so upset means you're angry, you're disappointed, your feelings are hurt, 화가 나고 실망하고 다 포함이 돼 있는 거예요. All right, and of course, to fall through. This is very good business terminology. 어떤 계약이든 뭐 어떤 이렇게 뭐 판매를 하기로 했는데 그게 이제 실패를 했다. 그럴 때는 fall through. Remember this expression. So very useful expressions in the office and for everyday life. That's it for today, everyone. Thank you so much for joining me. And of course, I will be back more for 출근 영어. Meanwhile, take care and I'll see you soon. Bye-bye.

0: Welcome, welcome everyone to 슬기로운 출근 영어. And I'm Kristen Cho. 네, 안녕하세요. And thank you so much for tuning in. We are going to learn some great English at the office. 자, 일을 너무 열심히 하고 있어요. 그래서 좀 잠깐 쉬고 싶어요. 뭔가 좀 커피 한 잔 마시고 싶어요. So this is what we're going to talk about today. We're taking a coffee break. All right, let's look at the whole dialogue. 잠깐 쉴래? Do you want to take a break for a few? 좋아. Sounds great. 커피 한 잔 하고 싶어. Ah, how would we say this in English? Well, let's find out. It's a very simple dialogue, very practical, very realistic. 자, 잠깐 쉴래? 근데 한국말이 훨씬 더 짧네요. 영어가 좀 기네요. 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I could use some coffee right now. This is actually one of our key points today. I could use를 갖다가 coffee. 아니 왜 use는 뭐를 뭐 쓴다, 뭐 이렇게 뭐 사용한다 이렇게 이런 말이 있는데 여기에서 왜 I could use some coffee right now 이렇게 돼 있을까요? Actually, this is an expression. I could use something simply means I want something. Like I need something. Aha, 모르셨죠? Alright, so we're going to give you more examples in just a minute. Let's take a look at the entire dialogue. Do you want to take a break for a few? Sounds great. I could use some coffee right now. Great. Alright, let's look at some key points. Take a break. You must know this expression, take a break. 잠깐 쉬다. Right. So when you are working hard or just working or studying or doing anything, some activity, you need a break, take a break, 잠깐 쉬는 거예요. Let's look at some example sentences. We all need to take a break sometimes. We all need to take a break sometimes.
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0: So, we all need to take a break sometimes.
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0: So, we all need to take a break. 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Next one. I want to take a break for a few days. I want to take a break for a few days. So, 며칠 쉬고 싶어. All right, maybe you're sick.
1: Maybe you need to take care of your parents. 뭐 부모님이 아프셔서 you need to take a break. All right? So it could be a number of things. So take a break at the office. 5 minutes, 10 minutes. Take a break. Take a break for a few days. You know, take a break for a few months. 일이 너무 힘들고 스트레스 받아서 그냥 몇 개월 동안 쉬는 거예요. You could do that too. All right, let's look at the next one. I could use something. I could use something. 이거는 문법적으로 생각하시면 좀 헷갈려요. So forget that. Forget the grammar. It's just an expression. 자, 뭐뭐를 하고 싶다. 뭐뭐가 필요하다. 이런 뜻입니다. Let's look at some example sentences. I could use a massage right now. I could use a massage right now. 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All right, next one. 이제 더운 날이에요. I could use an icy cold drink right now. I could use an icy cold drink right now. 자, 나 지금 찬 음료수 한 잔이 필요해. 너무 덥고. 그러니까 갈증이 나고. So, I could use is just another way of saying I really want it. I really need it. I could use, you know, like I could use a nice car, air-conditioned car right now because it's so hot outside. That's what I need. All right, so those are our expressions for today. Let's move on to shadowing. All right, guys, it's time for shadowing. It's time to speak out loud, practice, and, you know, just kind of get into the rhythm of English. All right, are you ready? Let's go. Do you want to take a break for a few? Sounds great. I could use some coffee right now. Nice. Do you want to take a break for a few? Do you want to take a break for a few? 가서 슉 하는 거예요. Let's do that one more time. Do you want to take a break for a few? Sounds great. I could use some coffee right now. I could use some coffee right now.

Good job. All right, it's time to take a little short quiz. 잠깐 쉴래? 좋아. 커피 한잔 하고 싶어. Excellent job, everyone. As you can see, with nothing, English doesn't have to be difficult. 영어가 너무 어렵게 생각하지 마시고요. It can be very simple, right? And so, take a break is one expression that we learned, and I could use is another expression. Take a break, as you can see, we can use it in all different sort of situations. 잠깐 쉬는 거예요. 뭐 무슨 뭐 이렇게 집안 일을 하다가 잠깐 커피 한 잔, 하다 take a break and have some coffee. 이렇게 할 수도 있고요. Or you could just take a break at work. All right, or take a break from your studies. 공부 뭐 대학원을 다니는데 잠깐 take a break 할 수도 있고요. And I could use means I really need or I really, really want, you know. I could use a really nice car. You know, my car is so old. I could use a really nice car right now. Okay. All right, so hopefully these expressions, you can remember these expressions, practice them, and make sure you come back next time. I've got another great show waiting for you. All right, take care, everyone, and we'll see you soon. Bye-bye.

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0: I sobbed for hours. 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
1: Well done, everyone. 정말 잘하셨습니다. Don't forget, you can review all of our previous episodes on our website here at ebse.co.kr. Have yourselves a fabulous day. Stay happy, stay healthy, and I'll see you soon. Bye!

0: Hello, everyone. Welcome back to the show. I'm so happy to have you back here today. Your 10-minute happiness is starting just right now.
1: 자, 여러분의 10분 행복. 네, 10분을 계속 늘려가면 하루 종일 행복한 거잖아요. 자, 그래서.

0: Hi guys, how are you? This week's exercise is going to be fun. It's some exercises you can do right in your office chair. 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
0: Let's get started, guys. Have you been to that place near Seoul Park? The one with the famous tteokbokki? 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I've been there before. It was pretty good.
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0: 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I've been there before. 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So do you. 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
0: So I told you this week we are going to do some exercises you can do in your office chair. So let's get to it. Today we are going to strengthen our inner thighs. So sit down in your chair to start. It could be any kind of chair. I'll say that one more time. So sit down in your chair to start. It could be any kind of chair. Okay, good. Slide out forward and sit on the edge of the chair. Don't fall off though, okay? I'll say that one more time. So slide out forward and sit on the edge of the chair. Don't fall off though, okay? Good. Put both of your feet firmly on the ground and look straight out. I'll say that one more time. So put both of your feet firmly on the ground and look straight out. Good. Make sure your ankles come right under your knees. See that? I'll say that one more time. So make sure your ankles come right under your knees. Good. Straighten your back by stacking your spine on top of your tailbone. Okay? I'll say that one more time. Straighten your back by stacking your spine on top of your tailbone. Good. Now, take out a thick book. The heavier, the better. I'll say it one more time. So take out a thick book. The heavier, the better. Okay? Good. Place it between your knees and squeeze your inner thighs to hold the book. Okay? I'll say that one more time. So, place it in between your knees and squeeze your inner thighs to hold the book. Okay? Good. From here, let go of your hands now. Don't drop the book. Okay? I'll say that one more time. So, let go of your hands now. Don't drop the book. Okay? Good. If your inner thigh muscles start to hurt a little, that's okay. I've been there before. I'll say that one more time. So if your inner thighs muscles start to hurt a little, that's okay. I've been there before. Good. Stay like this for 15 minutes while you work or study. I'll say it one more time. So stay like this for 15 minutes.

15 minutes while you work or study. Okay? Good. That was it. So easy, right? Inner thigh strengthener.

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1: So Alex said, "It's important to be well prepared for an emergency, so it's necessary to have important supplies such as water."
0: 네, 중요합니다. 무엇이 to be prepared인데 잘 준비하는 거니까 well prepared. 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
1: Well
0: said을
1: said.
0: 네, well
1: Oh,
0: said.
1: sorry. I was a little bit
0: Yeah.
1: quick.
0: Yeah, but that's exactly what I was talking about. Well said 하면은 말을 잘 표현한 이런 형태가 well 아무튼 PP 형태가 많은데
1: Well done. That's the
0: well
1: most
0: done.
1: simple
0: 그렇죠.
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0: 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So it's necessary to have important supplies 중요한 물자들을 갖고 있는 게 필요합니다. Such as water,
1: Water.
0: 물과 같은. 오케이.
1: All right, perfect. Let's review his speaking summary 3 more times.
2: It's important to be well prepared for an emergency, so it's necessary to have important supplies, such as water. It's important to be well prepared for an emergency, so it's necessary to have important supplies, such as water. It's important to be well prepared for an emergency, so it's necessary to have important supplies, such as water.
1: Let's jump right into English
0: On
1: on
0: the
1: the go.
0: go.

0: It's time for English on the Go, so we're going to look at Alex's full clip where he talks to us about how it's important to be well prepared in case of an emergency. He even has some sort of emergency kit. Let's find out what things are in the kit.
1: Just wanna ignite ya!
2: Are you ready? Go!
3: It's important to be well prepared in an emergency. I got this gift a while back. That is an emergency kit. It has things you need to survive a disaster. It has a whistle, so you can call out to people if, I don't know, if you can't scream. You have glow sticks. Okay, a glow stick might help if you are trying to wave down an airplane. Temperature protection blanket. Some metal blanket of some sort. To keep you warm, that's good. Bandages, but there's no antibacterial ointment in here, so I don't know how great that is. But it's missing the most important thing. If there's an emergency or disaster, you always need water. That is the most important thing to have with you.
4: 네, 오늘의 핵심 어휘를 먼저 좀 볼까요? 먼저 재난이나 재해를 가리키는 disaster 나왔습니다. disaster 그리고 호루라기 호각 whistle 그리고 야광 막대 glow stick이라는 표현들이 등장했습니다. 발음 연습 해볼까요?
0: Repeat after me, starting with disaster. Next we have whistle. Glow stick. Great. Let's look at some more words.
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0: Next we have bandage. Antibacterial. And lastly, we have ointment. Perfect. Let's take a look at Alex's clip once again, but with English subtitles.

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1: yeah.
0: 이제 glow stick.
1: But he doesn't know. Yeah. He hasn't used it, right?
0: 그냥
1: glow sticks are used in the dark.
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1: So what else does he have? Temperature protection blanket. Some metal blanket of some sort to keep you warm. That's good.
0: Temperature protection blanket. 그러니까 온도를 보온 담요라고 보면 되겠고요. 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
0: 금속,
1: It's not like a wonton like a fabric. It's more like aluminum kind of.
0: 그렇군요.
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0: 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To keep you warm. 몸을 따뜻하게 해주기 위한 그리고 some blanket of some sort라고 했는데 이거 같은 경우에는 some sort of blanket 해도 yeah. 같은 의미입니다.
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1: Okay, let's look at the next part.
2: Bandages, but there's no antibacterial ointment in here, so I don't know how great that is. But it's missing the most important thing.
1: Bandages! But there's no antibacterial ointment in here, so I don't know how great that is.
0: 네, 뭐가 있다고요?
1: Bandages.
0: 네.
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1: he says, But it's missing the most important thing.
0: The emergency kit is missing the most important thing. 가장 중요한 게 지금 여기 안에 빠져 있습니다.
1: And what is that?
2: There's an emergency or disaster. You always need water. That is the most important thing to have with you.
1: If there's an emergency or a disaster, you always need water.
0: 네, 비상 상황이나 재난이 발생하면 그런 상황이 있으면 you always need water. 항상 물이 필요합니다.
1: And lastly, he summarizes by saying that is the most important thing to have with you.
0: 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Of course It can't come with water because it might
1: right.
0: go bad or something.
1: And those emergency kits are usually too small to have water in
0: so
1: there.
0: So you need to bring your own water bottle
1: with
0: you. Yeah,
1: have it like in your house or something.
0: Yep.
1: All right, anyways, let's take a look at this clip once again.
2: It's important to be well prepared in an emergency. I got this gift a while back that is an emergency kit. It has things you need to survive a disaster. It has a whistle. So you can call out to people if, I don't know, your plane. Temperature protection blanket, some metal blanket of some sort to keep you warm. That's good. Bandages, but there's no antibacterial ointment in here. So I don't know how great that is. But it's missing the most important thing. If there's an emergency or disaster, you always need water. That is the most important thing to have with you.
0: 오늘의 핵심 패턴으로 복습해 볼게요. 첫 번째는 어떤 명사가 나오고 of some sort라고 하면 some sort of 명사라고 말하는 것과 의미가 같아요. 어떤 종류의 모종의 뭔가라는 뜻이고요. 두 번째, do not know how 형용사 that is 이렇게 하면 그게 얼마나 뭐뭐한지 모르겠다라는 뜻을 갖고 있습니다. 이 두 가지 패턴을 이용해서 만들어 볼 문장의 우리말 번역부터 보고 올까요?

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1: Repeat after me. It was a quiz of some sort. One more time. It was a quiz of some sort. Great. Let's look at our next example.
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1: We looked at art of some sort. We looked at art of some sort. Great. Let's look at our next pattern.
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1: I don't know how common that is. I don't know how common that is. Great. Let's look at our last example.
0: 우리는 그게 얼마나 안전한지 모릅니다. 안전한지 위험한지 잘 모른다는 거죠. We don't know how safe that is. We don't know how safe that is. 발음 연습해 볼까요?
1: We don't know how safe that is. One last time. We don't know how safe that is. Great. How about we take a look at Alex's clip for the last time with both English and Korean subtitles.
2: It's important to be well prepared in an emergency. I got this gift a while back. That is an emergency kit. It has things you need to survive a disaster. It has a whistle, so you can call out to people if, I don't know, if you can't scream. You have glow sticks. Okay, a glow stick might help if you are trying to wave down an airplane. Temperature protection blanket, some metal blanket of some sort to keep you warm. That's good. Bandages, but there's no antibacterial ointment in here, so I don't know how great that is. But it's missing the most important thing. If there's an emergency or disaster, you always need water. That is the most important thing to have with you.
0: 오늘의 알쏭달쏭 영어 표현 한마디 소개할게요.
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0: 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It never hurts to be careful.
1: It never hurts to be careful.
0: Mm-hmm.
1: It never hurts to be prepared
0: 네.
1: for an emergency.
0: 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It never hurts to be prepared. 조심해서 나쁠 건 없다.
1: It never hurts to be careful.
0: All right.
1: Perfect. Let's move on to In the Social World.

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1: Let's take a look. Start to make an emergency kit near your main exit point with all important documents, a supply of meds, and anything else of importance. Being prepared never hurts. With cold weather, it's important to be prepared with an emergency car kit. It is easy, inexpensive, and could save you in an emergency.
0: 네, 다시 한번 볼게요.
1: Okay, Nadia says,
0: Start to make an emergency kit near your main exit point. 그러니까 주 출입구 있잖아요. 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With all important documents.

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1: 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And then Michael says,
0: With cold weather, 날씨가 추워지면, it's important to be prepared, 준비해 두는 것이 중요합니다. With an emergency car kit, 차량 관련 응급 키트죠. 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
1: Of course. Mm-hmm.
0: Yeah. All Especially right. in the States, where...
1: Yes.
0: Things are so
1: When everything is frozen and your locks in your car yeah. are frozen mm-hmm. and everything like that, yeah. like you definitely need to have an emergency car kit on hand.
0: Exactly.
1: Perfect.
0: Okay.
1: So those are our social media posts for the day. And this is the end of our show, but of course just for today.
0: 네, 저희는 다음 시간에 또 인사드리겠습니다.
1: See you next
0: 감사합니다.
1: time.